0: Yeah, who? What? Cleavis. Who the fuck is Cletus?
1: It's from,
0: Cletus?
1: It's girl. Ready for presser.
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And baby, while you're at it, why don't you take back every word you said? It's 2 weeks over, 15 years older. I was staying sober till you walked in. That party up in Dixie, emotion I was risking. This shit that I was mixing made me fall.